0: This is the best radio around. Listen up.
1: Koncesionar Jadranka DOO. 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
1: 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You could slow down. We got all these temptations like the group from

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Thank you. Welcome to my house. Anytime. I think we've got time for just one more. A little something from the Middle East.

that's your pastures, and they were never green. I'm looking for your justice, and it cannot be seen. I'm checking where you're coming.